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1: Ja, så får vi lige et nummer her med Chris Norman, den her Call On Me.
2: Jeff Carlisle on guitar there, come on. Yes. I'm a bit twisted here, Jens. You know why? Is it... What's all this about? I'm going to do a song now, which is from the new album. It's a new song, which I wrote last year, I think. And I hope you like this one. It's called... it's called Call On Me.